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I fed my duck under yonder tree. My duck says quack, quack. My cat says fiddle-i-fee.

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I bought me a horse please dear. I fed my horse under yonder tree. My horse says neigh, neigh, my cow says moo, moo, my pig says griffin, griffin, my hen says chick, chick, chick, chick, my goose says quah, quah, my duck says quack, quack. My cat says fiddle I fee.

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My horse says neigh, neigh. My cow says moo, moo. My pig says grit, grit. My hen says shimmy, shimmy, shimmy, shimmy. 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My cat says quack.